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0: show.
1: Yes, my pero no me agüito is that my mail still goes to my mom's house, okay. And she's keeping one of my checks hostage because I owe her money. Pero no me agüito.
2: She can't cash or deposit the check. 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
1: I know, yes, but dude, you already know, like, las tías, my mom, she has a little amiguita que trabaja en el banco. Oh. Clearly, that's tranza, that's fraude, that's all of that. Girl,
3: man,
1: like,
3: that's crazy. I didn't know your mom, Mama Ruth, knew that Rihanna song.
1: What song? Oh, B better have my money. That's my ringtone.

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2: Yes, my pero no me agüito is that my mail still goes to my mom's house, okay. And she's keeping one of my checks hostage because I owe her money. Oh. 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
3: She can't cash or deposit the check. 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
2: I know, yes, but dude, you already know, like, las tías, my mom, she has a little amiguita que trabaja en el banco. Oh. Clearly, that's tranza, that's fraude, that's all of that. Girl,
4: man,
2: like,
4: that's crazy. 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
2: What song? Oh, be better have my money. That's my ringtone.

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1: 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Been that, still that. 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
1: Yes, my pero no me agüito is that my mail still goes to my mom's house. Okay. And she's keeping one of my checks hostage because I owe her money. Oh. Pero no me agüito.
2: She can't cash or deposit the check. 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
1: I know, yes. But, dude, you already know. Like, las tías, my mom, she has a little amiguita que trabaja en el banco. Oh. Clearly, that's tranza, that's fraude, that's all of that. Girl,
3: man,
1: like,
3: that's crazy. I didn't know your mom, Mama Ruth, knew that Rihanna song.
1: What song? Oh, be better have my money. That's my ringtone.
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1: Yes, my pero no me agüito is that my mail still goes to my mom's house, okay. And she's keeping one of my checks hostage because I owe her money. Oh. Pero no me agüito.
2: She can't cash or deposit the check. 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
1: I know, yes. But, dude, you already know. Like, las tías, my mom. Oh, she has a little amiguita que trabaja en el banco. Oh. Clearly, that's tranza. That's fraude. That's all of that. Girl,
3: man,
1: like,
3: that's crazy. I didn't know your mom, Mama Ruth, knew that Rihanna song.
1: What song? Oh, B better have my money.

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1: Sube.

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I'm a demon lord. Fall off what? 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Called your bluff, better cite the source. 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

0: 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Oh. 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
0: I know, yes. But, dude, you already know, like, las tías, my mom, she has a little amiguita que trabaja en el banco. 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Girl,
2: man,
0: like,
2: that's crazy. 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
0: What song? Oh, be better have my money. That's my ringtone.

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Yeah.

0: Before we begin, I'd like to thank God for giving us the opportunity to do what we love, and that's to hang out with you. Buenos dias, somos el Shaboy Show. Muy buenos días. Thank you for hanging out with us. Good morning, Prima Vanne. Good morning, Kim.
1: Buenos días.
0: What's happening, Eddie?
2: Good morning.
0: Dímelo, Micho.
3: What's up, everybody?
0: All right, we got trending stories coming up next. Buen cotorreo coming at you. Also, Prima Vanne giving out tickets to her stand-up comedy show. We'll give you more details. You know what, Prima Vanne? You down to give out some tickets this hour?
2: Yeah, the early bird gets the worm.
0: Yeah, venga that. All right, stay tuned for your chance to win. I want that.

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0: It's the Shaboy Show. 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
1: Yes.
0: La confianza está ahí. And how do we know the confianza is there?
1: Dude.
0: Por la carrilla que nos avientas, pero no nos agüitamos.
1: Hey, for real, y'all do know bad.
0: Like. I love the honesty. Me encanta, man. We just visited Sonoma County este fin de semana for our backpack giveaway. Muchísimas gracias a everybody, all the linda familia, los niños, yes, niñas that pulled up to Manly Honda. Más de 200 mochilas se regalaron con útiles escolares. Everybody that was a part of this giveaway, our Latino family, man, we're so grateful for everyone. Pero dentro del cotorreo conocimos a Jesús y Rosa, una linda pareja. Checa el dato.
2: All right, familia, conocimos una linda pareja. They met in second grade and now they're getting married in September.
3: In September, yes.
2: Felicidades, Jesús.
4: Thank you.
2: And Rosa. You. Apparently, there wasn't a lot of options in this town.
5: Damn. That's facts.
2: Pero no se agüita.
6: To their wedding. What the heck?
2: I just got
3: uninvited.
2: I don't know. I kind of
3: need that back.
2: That invitation day. No, just hey, congratulations, guys. Hey, quick question, though. Like, based on what we sound like compared to what we look like in real life, is this how you imagined us meeting in person for the first time? La manera así me imaginabas, basado en mi voz y el cotorreo?
3: You're a little shorter than I imagined.
5: Chaparro, chaval.
2: Everybody's saying that.
1: Yeah, that's crazy.
2: I left my high heels, los tacones en el estudio. Yeah. I'm all on my tippy toes now.
3: No, but you guys all look similar to what I imagined.
2: Yeah, we
3: followed you guys.
4: My butt is taller than I thought.
3: Yeah.
4: See, my butt is taller.
2: Yeah. What about Kim?
4: Kim is as pretty as I thought she was going to be. Yeah.
2: El no sabo.
4: What was your catchphrase?
7: Arriba, Cocho.
4: Yes.
2: How does he look compared to what he sounds like?
3: You look like you would know more Spanish than you do.
7: Tengo nopal, los dos.
2: Te miras paisa, bravo.
5: Damn, that's crazy, Eddie. He said, te miras como you should know more Spanish, fool. Hell, indio.
0: Yo, shout out to Jesus y Rosa. For example, they showed up just to give us an invitation,
1: yes,
0: to the wedding. Aquí tenemos la invitación.
1: Are we pulling up or what? Dude, yeah. I already see comida right there. That's the first thing I see.
5: Open bar or not, depende.
1: Oh,
0: thank you, Jesus y Rosa. Yes. Oye, también cuando llegamos al aeropuerto, which is absolutely beautiful, man. Sonoma, yes, County, wine country, so much to do. Easy to get in and out,
1: yeah,
0: of.
1: Yeah, great, great airport.
0: Entramos and I saw this big old dude coming towards me and I was like, Ingyas, ¿qué está pasando?
1: He's coming to check you.
0: He looked like the Mexican Maui. Yeah. For
1: yeah.
0: And he was a listener of ours. Escucha el cotorreo.
2: Hey, acabamos de llegar aquí a Sonoma County. We're pulling up with compa Junior. Says, hey, Chavoy, what's up? Hey, compa Junior works right here renting cars at Ace Rent-A-Car.
8: Yes, sir.
2: ¿Dónde más, compa?
8: Oh, we're on Fulton Road.
2: Let's go.
8: Come get a car from us. Yeah. You know, we got good selection.
2: Y renta bicicletas también sin asiento.
8: Yeah, no, no.
2: Ah, ¿qué pasó?
8: No, cuidado. Cuidado,
2: you might
8: fall. Está palmicho.
2: Oye, Junior, how does it feel that you low-key look like the Rock, compa?
8: No,
2: like,
8: man,
2: la piedra, fo, pero like el Mexicano version.
8: The only issue, you know what I'm saying, is that I'm a little bit stronger than him. And I feel like I'm downplaying the name a little
2: bit.
8: You know?
2: My daughter's thinking of Maui, bro, because you're tatted up on the sides, my team, bro.
8: Yeah, no, definitely, man.
2: Hey, Junior, I appreciate you listening to the show, compa.
8: No, hey, I appreciate you guys. You guys do a lot for the community.
2: Amen.
8: You know, my family, we love listening to you guys. My wife and I, you know, it's crazy. It's crazy. I saw you from over there. I was like, what? It's your boy.
2: What is the first thing you recognized from me, compa, that you knew it was me? La neta.
8: Híjole, ¿pa qué digo?
2: Di la neta.
8: You know, really? You know, your smile, bro.
2: Hey, why you look at me like that when you said my smile? Why'd you lock eyes with me?
8: And then I saw Eddie. I was like, oh, there you go.
2: So you recognize los dientes, bro.
8: Teeth
2: for days.
5: De volada de compa.
0: We love it, man. Hey, if you ever see us walking the streets or whatever it is, say what's up.
1: Yes, please.
0: Nos encanta saludarte, cotorrear contigo. Unless we owe you money, entonces no.
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0: 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Hoy es felicidades a nuestra ganadora que se va a ir a ver a la prima Vane doing her stand-up comedy show con el Copatino Cochino este viernes en the Coachella Valley. Yvonne Moreno, thank you for DMing us. 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
1: We are going to be pulling up to the Spotlight Casino at the Chairman's Lounge in Coachella Valley. 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
0: Así mero. In which bio, prima Vane?
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0: Ahí merito. It's going to be a party, baby. Don't miss out. Coming up next, familia, Karol G dropped an amazing teaser. ¿Sobre qué se va a tratar su álbum que va a salir este viernes? 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

0: we're breaking it down into two parts. 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I don't know about this one, but it's pretty wild. Let's start with Carol G. Primavera, ¿qué es lo que hay?
1: Yeah, so Carol G anunció that she's dropping a new album.
0: Super excited.
1: Yes, No Me Arrepiento de Sentir Tanto. It drops this Friday, August 7th. Ooh, and Carol left us with a little tease of what's to come. Check it out.
0: Mm-hmm.
2: Aprendes a sonreír cuando no tienes ganas. 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
0: 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Mm. 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Yeah. 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
0: De levantarte cuando no traes las ganas. So it's going to be very intriguing.
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1: Yes, okay. And
0: la
1: Micho,
0: esperanza de ser alguien mejor. I love that.
1: Micho, you're just like, oh, hella sad. Yes, I think she's like gonna give off that vibe, but nada que ver, because the song, okay, so the album has 14 tracks with features Según from Becky G, Rosalía, and Drake.
0: Drake? Yeah.
1: Not
0: Drake?
1: Confirmed yet, but Según, that's what like the rumors say. But the song Matadora that she just dropped is on that album. And dude, nada que ver, that song does not sound sad at all.
3: Right? I don't know, it's giving sad girl vibes. This and that.
0: But Micho, you should know better than anybody.
1: Right.
0: Because you love going after sad girls. They're the ones that party the hardest.
1: Exactly.
3: Sí, cierto. Yeah, Hainas, Hainas with daddy issues and relationship issues do party the hardest.
4: Yeah.
3: I can't wait to go out there with this album.
1: And colored hair, because you already know what they say when they dye their hair. It's like they're going through a trauma. And I mean, she recently went through a little change. So
0: what is
1: I'm
0: she right
1: excited.
0: Now, blue? All blue?
1: No,
0: she,
1: she's not blue.
0: No, no, pero el álbum es como todos colores azul,
4: yes.
0: ¿no?
1: Yeah, it's giving blue vibes. Yeah, it's giving, a lot of people were comparing it to the Britney Spears album from back in the day.
0: Oh, yeah.
1: So
0: the way she's posing in one of the pictures, right?
1: All of
0: it's
1: that.
0: It's like a side profile view, and then her back is like arched.
1: Yes.
4: Why did you just do the arch
0: I just did the arch, but I can't.
1: That's good.
0: Yeah, maybe I should just... do this more often. Por primera vez se ve que tengo pompi. I think I just need to not be jorobado all the time. And just arch my back, baby.
1: Arch it.
0: All right, thank you, Primavera. Man, we're super excited for Carol G's new album. And I think it's so interesting that she's currently, well, just kicked off her tour.
1: Yeah.
0: And then while being on tour, dropping a whole new album.
4: Yeah, that's so sick.
0: Normalmente, you drop the album first, let people recognize the music, aprendérsela, y luego te vas de gira.
1: Yeah.
0: Even Bad Bunny, bro, there was one of the times, was it Un Verano Sin Ti? Where he dropped the album like a month before his tour started.
1: Right, right. Yeah. And then dropped the concert and then like it sold out still within seconds.
0: I thought that was the bravest thing I had ever seen.
4: Mm.
0: Porque era como que, güey, I'm trusting that in 30 days, todos ustedes les van a cantar mi album y van a venir a comprar no solamente boletos, pero llenar estadios. So, Carol G, mis respetos para ti. Bad Bunny, no se diga. All right, coming up next. I don't even know if we should talk about
1: this. I know, right? J Balvin, amigo de todos, and apparently novio de todos.
0: Supuestamente, una supuesta, and we gotta be careful legally, an alleged Sancha.
1: Oh, God.
0: Allegedly. Una Sancha de J Balvin came out revealing hella stuff. Detalles a continuación. But you don't have to believe this, guys. This is all allegedly.

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1: Ay, cuenten.
2: Oh my God.
3: Shaboy.
4: Tremendo drama para el matrimonio de J Balvin. We do want to say that this is all alleged for legal reasons. Supuestamente. Go ahead, Primane, con el reporte.
5: Why you always be like, with Christian man. Nodal, Canelo, any of like, anybody you've met,
6: Chicharito.
5: Literally.
4: Why do you always what?
5: Get like hella defensivo, like, let's not even say. But anyways, okay, here we are with the chisme about J Balvin drama, yo. Okay, so una modelo lo acusa a J Balvin a ser infiel mientras his baby mama, Valentina Ferrer, was preggers. Yes, crazy. No reaction?
4: I'm just, listen, legally, I cannot react to the story.
5: Oh, damn. Well, the OF model, Melanie, we'll just leave her that. We'll not give her full name for not giving her clout.
4: Posted a promoción.
5: Video on the redes, spilling the tea. Check it out.
4: A ver, escuchemos qué dijo esta morra.
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6: That's a bar right there. Mejor que se lance de rapera esta morra.
5: Who knows, Micho? Maybe that's why she's doing all of this, because maybe she's trying to like drop something for herself. I don't know. But no word yet from Balvin or Valentina. They haven't posted anything.
4: Right.
5: I mean, actually, J Balvin did post a video yesterday of him playing with his son, which, I mean, like, he's just like life normal. You
4: normal
5: know,
4: para él.
5: Right.
4: Yeah, y yo sé que usted dice que siempre defiendo a ciertas personas.
8: Ajá.
4: No es que los defienda, sino que cuando alguien sale a decir algo, even if it were you, Kim, Eddie, Micho, you, Prima Vane, and somebody says something scandalous about you, I'm not gonna automatically gonna believe it. I'm like, where's the proof? ¿Dónde está la foto de los recibos de que ella le mandó un mensaje?
6: Pensé que querías el condom wrapper o qué, güey.
5: The video, the footage.
4: No, dice que le mandó un mensaje a Valentina, ¿no?
5: Diciéndole,
4: me acabo de acostar con tu hombre. Disculpa, no sabía que estabas embarazada.
5: Right,
4: whatever.
5: Where are the receipts?
4: Where's the screenshot?
5: Well, there was photos that did come out of them together, like around this time. And they are a little bit close, like hugging in the photos. But I don't know, maybe she hasn't dropped these receipts, Shaboy, because maybe she is looking for a little money, or I don't know.
8: I think she's easily manipulated.
4: What's that, Kim?
8: It's easily manipulated too. DMs
4: what part
8: are the easiest to fake.
4: Ah, and AI
8: so
4: and all that.
8: Really, I feel like it's not proof.
4: But mira, si sea cierto o no, tal vez sí sea cierto. I don't know though, but we don't know for a fact, pero de seguro quiere promoción esta morra.
9: Right.
4: Y por eso no quisimos dar su apellido.
5: Yeah, something. Or maybe...
6: Don't find her, fool. I already found her on OnlyFans right now.
9: Oh my God.
6: She's got a deal right now. El primer mes gratis. Keyword Valentina.
5: Yeah, keyword Valentina.
4: That's wild, man. No, but you guys get where I'm coming from, right?
8: Yeah.
4: Like, y'all realize that even though they're celebrities, they're actual human beings. And, like, this stuff impacts their life.
5: Yeah, and maybe this could be true. And the reason why maybe she's coming out with it is because maybe J Balvin is not paying attention to her anymore.
4: Yeah. Okay, pero vamos a decir que sí fue verdad. Pero solamente, supuestamente, ella nomás acostó con él una vez.
5: Yeah.
4: Durante el embarazo de Valentina. Right?
8: Yeah.
4: So, if it is true, ¿para qué salir ahora de contar esto? Si tú ya le mandaste el mensaje a Valentina y ya le avisaste,
8: yep.
4: What's the point of going out publicly? That's my point there.
5: Mm.
4: You know what I'm saying?
5: Damn.
4: Because it's not like it's currently going on.
5: We just have to wait and see whatever J Balvin and Valentina, they have to comment on it.
6: I think Choboy quiere hacerle competencia a J Balvin.
9: Yeah.
4: ¿De qué manera?
6: De ser el amigo de todos. Ganaste, Choboy, eres el amigo de todos.
4: Those haters, bro.

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0: Muy divertido, es como un confesionario. 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
0: Esa cosa es gay, güey. 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Por ejemplo, I'll go first, man. Okay, I'll lead the way. So, para mí, I think my ex, which is over 18 years ago, I think she would warn my wife about mis tres ches.
2: Tres leches.
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2: What is that? Were your ex is Argentinian o qué, güey? Porque era che.
0: No, ches. 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
0: Y chichón. 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Pero no se agüita. Look, I've grown a lot.
2: Tus chichis.
0: No. También era como, ¿cómo te diré? Bien sentido, way back in the day. You know, and like manipulative and like guilt tripper.
4: What? Back in the day?
0: Okay. You don't say. Yeah, dude. I've grown since then. How about you, Privavane? What would your ex warn your future pareja about?
1: My ex would warn my future pareja that I am a chillona. I'm a crybaby.
0: Igual que yo, Privavane.
1: Yes, I cry for everything. Yeah.
0: At
1: any
0: moment.
1: Not as much as like you, but.
0: Hay niveles, por favor.
1: Yeah.
0: Kim, how about you?
4: I'm very caprichuda, berrinchuda, you know.
3: Con el pan. ¿Eres
4: what do you
3: pan?
4: Mean?
0: ¿Qué?
3: Es un pan, no ese capa.
0: No, eso es capirotada. Caprichosa, Kim.
4: Yes, I'm used to getting my way. I'm used to, you know, getting what I want.

0: would an ex give about you to your future pareja or your current pareja? Suéltalo, mándanos un mensaje de voz via DM on Instagram at your boy show. See ya, Eddie, el presidente del No Sabo Crew.
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0: 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A cowboy always finds a way to leave. 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

0: Somos el Sheboy Show. 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
0: No, has that ever happened? 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
1: 8 hours, yeah.
0: Hella hueva, yeah. 8 horas. 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What is the issue? Prima Vane, can you guess what is the issue? And then we're also gonna reveal the solution.
1: I'm gonna say it's the way you sleep. Either your pillow or your mattress. Oh. And then just being uncomfortable.
0: Yeah, la posición que está. Yeah. Despiertas con el cuello chueco.
1: All that.
0: Kim, can you guess what it is?
2: I'm gonna guess that your mind doesn't rest. So you're overthinking.
0: That is true.
2: Maybe thinking about problems in your dreams.
0: Así es. ¿Cómo lo voy a hacer para pagar este bill? 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
3: I think it's vitamina. Vitamina deficiencia.
4: ¿La hermana de quién?
3: Vitamin deficiency.
0: Te hacen falta vitaminas.
3: Yes.
0: Where did you hear that at?
3: My mom always tells my little brother George that que le falta vitamina.
0: Porque lo ve con hueva.
3: All the time, he's always tired.
0: All right, según expertos, esta es la solución para que despiertes sintiéndote descansado o descansada when you do sleep at least 8 hours. 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
1: For sure. 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
0: That's what I'm saying. ¿Cuántas veces no estás en camita viendo your favorite show, streaming, o el celular y comiendo, snacking, y luego tratas de dormirte y tu cuerpo quiere descansar? That's what it's supposed to do.
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0: To restore and rest while you sleep. But instead, anda en friega tu cuerpo.
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1: Well, I'd be digesting in my dreams and the crazy ass dreams I have.
0: No, y aparte de eso, también si cenas muy tarde, your body doesn't digest appropriately, y por eso nos ponemos más torta y torta as we go. Because they say that after you eat dinner,
1: is that why?
0: You should go for a walk.
1: No, that's true.
0: Una caminadita, güey, después de cena. 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
1: To release the gas. 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
0: No cenes muy tarde, familia. 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You should eat dinner, and it shouldn't be like the biggest meal of the day.
1: 3 hours.
0: Tres horas.
1: I don't know.
0: Try it. See what happens.
1: All right, I'll try it. No promises, though. No promises.
4: Leon is like, what if I wake up hungry a las 2 de la mañana?
1: Dude, I will. Un chocolate right there on the side of my desk. You think I'm lying.
0: All right, man. Coming up next, más cotorreo. We met an amazing couple este fin de semana. And they are about to get married. They invited us to their wedding, and they have a beautiful love story. Se conocieron desde el second grade.
2: No way.
0: Wow. 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

0: What we do for a living es cuando te conocemos en persona. 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
1: Yes.
0: La confianza está ahí. And how do we know the confianza is there?
1: Uh-huh. 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
0: Por la carrilla que nos avientas, pero no nos agüitamos.
1: Hey, for real, y'all do know
0: about it. I love the honesty. Me encanta, man. We just visited Sonoma County este fin de semana for our backpack giveaway. 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Más de 200 mochilas regaladas con útiles escolares. Everybody that was a part of this giveaway, our Latino family, man, we're so grateful for everyone. Pero dentro del cotorreo conocimos a Jesús y Rosa, una linda pareja. Checa el dato.
2: All right, familia, conocimos una linda pareja. They met in second grade and now they're getting married in September.
3: In September, yes.
2: Felicidades, Jesús.
4: Thank you.
2: And Rosa.
4: Thank you.
2: Apparently there wasn't a lot of options in this town.
5: No. That's facts.
2: Pero no se agüita.
4: Just invited us to their wedding. What the heck?
2: I just got
3: uninvited.
2: You know,
3: I kind of need that back.
2: That invitation day. No, just play. Hey, congratulations, guys. Hey, quick question, though. Like, based on what we sound like compared to what we look like in real life, is this how you imagined us meeting in person for the first time? La manera así me imaginabas, basado en mi voz y el cotorreo?
3: You're a little shorter than I imagined you.
5: Chaparro, chaval.
2: Everybody's saying that. Yeah,
1: that's crazy.
2: I left my high heels, los tacones en el estudio.
4: Yeah.
2: I'm all on my tippy toes now.
3: No, but you guys all look similar to what I imagined.
2: Yeah.
3: We follow you guys.
4: My butt is taller than I thought.
3: Yeah.
4: See, my butt is taller.
2: Yeah. What about Kim?
4: Kim is as pretty as I thought she was going to be. Yeah.
2: El no sabo.
4: What was your catchphrase?
6: Arriba, mucho.
4: Yes.
2: How does he look compared to what he sounds like?
3: You look like you were noble or Spanish than he do.
6: Tengo no palo.
2: Te miras paisa, bravo.
5: Yeah, that's crazy, Eddie. He said, te miras como you should know more Spanish, fool. Hell, Indio.
0: Yo, shout out to Jesus y Rosa. For example, they showed up just to give us an invitation,
4: yes,
0: to the wedding. Aquí tenemos la invitación.
1: Are we pulling up or what? Dude, yeah. I already see comida right there. The first thing I see.
5: Open bar or not, depende.
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0: Somos el Shiboy Show. 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We're breaking it down into two parts. Uno de Karol G, el siguiente. Sobre una supuesta sancha de J Balvin, man. I don't know about this one, but it's pretty wild. Let's start with Karol G. Primero, ¿qué es lo que hay?
1: Yeah, so Karol G anunció that she's dropping a new album.
0: Super excited.
1: Yes, no me arrepiento de sentir tanto. It drops this Friday, August 7th. Ooh, and Karol left us with a little tease of what's to come. Check it out.
0: Mm-hmm.
2: Aprendes a sonreír cuando no tienes ganas, a levantarte cuando no tienes ni fuerzas.
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1: Yes.
0: De levantarte cuando no traes las ganas. So it's going to be very intriguing.
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1: Yes, okay, and
0: la
1: Micho,
0: esperanza de ser alguien mejor. I love that.
1: Micho, you're just like, oh, hella sad. Yes, I think she's like gonna give off that vibe, but nada que ver, because the song, okay, so the album has 14 tracks with features según from Becky G, Rosalía, and Drake. Not confirmed yet, but según, that's what like the rumors say. But the song Matadora that she just dropped is on that album, and dude, nada que ver, that song does not sound sad at all.
4: Right? I don't know, it's giving sad girl vibe.
0: But Micho, you should know better than anybody.
1: Right.
0: Because you love going after sad girls. They're the ones that party the hardest.
1: Exactly.
4: Sí, cierto. Yeah, Hainas, true. Hainas with daddy issues and relationship issues do party the hardest.
3: Yeah.
4: I can't wait to go out there with this album.
1: And colored hair, because you already know what they say when they dye their hair. It's like they're going through a trauma. And I mean, she recently went through a little change. So
0: what is
1: I'm
0: she
1: excited.
0: Right now, blue? All blue?
1: No, she's not blue.
0: No, pero el álbum es como todos colores azul,
3: yes.
0: ¿No?
1: Yeah, it's giving blue vibes. Yeah, it's giving, a lot of people were comparing it to the Britney Spears album from back in the day.
0: Oh, yeah.
1: So
0: the way she's posing on one of the pictures, right?
1: All
0: it's
1: of
0: like
1: that.
0: A side profile view, and then her back is like arched.
1: Yes.
3: Why did you just do the arch
0: I just did the arch, but I can't.
1: That's good.
0: Yeah, maybe I should just do this more often. Por primera vez se ve que tengo pompi. I think I just need to not be jorobado all the time. And just arch my back, baby.
1: Arch it.
0: All right, thank you, Prima Vane. Man, we're super excited for Karol G's new album. And I think it's so interesting that she's currently, well, just kicked off her tour.
1: Yeah.
0: And then while being on tour, dropping a whole new album.
3: Yeah, that's so sick.
0: Normalmente, you drop the album first, let people recognize the music, aprendérsela, y luego te vas de gira.
1: Yeah.
0: So, Karol G, mi respetos para ti. All right, coming up next. I don't even know if we should talk about
1: this. I know, right? J Balvin, amigo de todos, and apparently novio de todos.
0: Supuestamente, una supuesta, and we gotta be careful legally, an alleged sancha.
1: Oh, God.
0: Allegedly, una sancha de J Balvin came out revealing hella stuff. Detalles a continuación, aquí en el Shiboy Show.
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3: Shaboy.
4: Tremendo drama de J Balvin. We do want to say that this is all alleged for legal reasons. Supuestamente. Go ahead, Primane, con el reporte.
5: Why you always be like, with Cristian Nodal, Canelo, any of like, anybody you've met, literally.
4: Chicharito. Why do you always what?
5: Get like hella defensivo, like, let's not even say. But anyways, okay, here we are with the chisme about J Balvin drama, yo. Okay, so una modelo lo acusa a J Balvin a ser infiel mientras his baby mama, Valentina Ferrer, was preggers. Yes, crazy. No reaction?
4: I'm just, listen, legally, I cannot react to the story.
5: Oh, well, the OF model, Melanie, we'll just leave her at that. We'll not give her full name for not giving her clout.
4: Posted a promoción.
5: Video
4: promoción.
5: On the redes, spilling the tea. Check it out.
4: A ver, escuchemos qué dijo esta morra.
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7: That's a bar right there. Mejor que se lance de rapera esta morra.
5: Which, who knows, Micho? Maybe that's why she's doing all of this, because maybe she's trying to like drop something for herself. I don't know, but no word yet from Balvin or Valentina. They haven't posted anything.
4: Right.
5: I mean, actually, J Balvin did post a video yesterday of him playing with his son, which, I mean, like, he's just like life normal. You
4: normal
5: know,
4: para
5: querer,
4: él.
5: Right.
4: Yeah, y yo sé que usted dice que siempre defiendo a ciertas personas.
8: Uh-huh.
4: No es que los defienda, sino que cuando alguien sale a decir algo, even if it were you, Kim, Eddie, Micho, you, Prima Vane, and somebody says something scandalous about you, mm-hmm. I'm not going to automatically going to believe it. I'm like, where's the proof? ¿Dónde está la foto de los recibos de que ella le mandó un mensaje?
5: Well, there
7: pensé que querías el condom wrapper o qué.
5: The video, the footage.
4: No, dice que le mandó un mensaje a Valentina, ¿no?
5: Yeah,
4: dice,
5: hey,
4: me acabo de acostar con tu hombre. Disculpa, no sabía que estabas embarazada.
5: Right,
4: whatever.
5: Where are the receipts?
4: Where's the screenshot
5: of
4: that?
5: Well, there was photos that did come out of them together, like around this time. And they are a little bit close, like hugging in the photos. But I don't know, maybe she hasn't dropped these receipts. It's your boy because maybe, yeah, maybe she is looking for a little money.
4: Pero de seguro quiere promoción esta morra. Y por eso no quisimos dar su apellido.
5: Yeah, something. Or maybe.
7: No, find her. I already found her on OnlyFans right now.
9: Oh, my God.
7: She's got a deal right now. El primer mes gratis. Keyword Valentina.
5: Yeah, keyword Robin.
4: No. So, if it is true, ¿para qué salir ahora de contar esto? Si tú ya le mandaste el mensaje a Valentina y ya le avisaste.
8: Yep.
4: What's the point of going out publicly? That's my point there. You know what I'm saying? Because it's not like it's currently going on.
5: We just have to wait and see whatever J Balvin and Valentina, they have to comment on it.
7: I think Choboy quiere hacerle competencia a J Balvin.
9: Yeah.
4: ¿De qué manera?
7: De ser el amigo de todos. Ganaste, Choboy, eres el amigo de todos.
4: Those haters, bro.
0: Choboy Show. Pura diversión.

0: Saludos especial para ti si lo escuchas en el Valle de Coachella. We're about to hook you up with some tickets for fun. What could be a fun date night, girls night out,
1: night
0: con
1: out?
0: Los compas. Y ponerte a reír con la prima Vane at her stand-up comedy show con el compa Tino Cochino. Yo, it's absolutely hilarious.
1: Yes.
0: Prima Vane's got all the deeds.
1: Yeah, no, shout out to Tino Cochino. He's currently on his Love Bomb comedy tour, and he invited me as a special guest to pull up, so I'll be doing a little set. So pull up. It's gonna going down this Friday at the Spotlight 29 Casino at the Chairman's Lounge. Doors open at 7. Show starts at 8 p.m. You can get the link in my bio at It's Vanessa Cita, or you can hop on to at It's Your Boy Show, and the link is right there in our stories. And that's it. And pull up. It's going to be a good time.
0: I see it.
1: And, I mean, we've already seen Tino Cochino's comedy set.
0: So good.
1: Your boy, you've already seen my set.
0: Buenísimo, güey. Buenísimo.
1: So, that's it.
0: Muy fácil para ganar un par de boletos. 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
6: 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We've seen Tino's show before. Yes. Prima Van, we've seen your set. Super hilarious. So stay tuned all this week. We'll be hooking up with tickets para que vayas a ver a La Prima Vane doing stand-up comedy, baby. 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
1: 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Es como un confesionario. Go ahead and confess. Si tú lo haces, yo también lo hago. We'll go ahead and kick it off, right? So the question is, if your ex had to give your future or current partner one warning about you, what do you think it would be? ¿Qué dirían? ¿Qué advertencia le daría tu ex a tu pareja actual o tu futura pareja? 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
1: Por ejemplo, I'll go first, man. Okay, I'll lead the way. So, para mí, I think my ex, which is over 18 years ago, I think she would warn my wife about mis tres ches.
3: Tres leches.
1: No, micho. Mis tres ches.
3: What is that? Well, your ex is Argentinian, okay, güey, yeah. Porque era che.
1: No, ches, o sea, la letra che, chillón. ¿Qué más? Chiqueado.
2: Chiqueado.
4: Oh, yeah.
1: Y chichón. Both my ex and my wife currently are a little jealous that my boobs are bigger than theirs. Pero no se agüita. No, bro, look, I've grown a lot.
3: Tus chichis.
1: No. También era como, ¿cómo te diré? Bien sentido, güey, back in the day. You know, and like manipulative and like guilt tripper.
4: What? Back in the day.
1: You don't say. Yeah, dude. I've grown since then. How about you, Privane? What would your ex warn your future pareja about?
2: My ex would warn my future pareja that I am a chillona. I'm a crybaby.
1: Igual que yo, Privane.
2: Yes, I cry for everything. Yeah.
1: At
2: Not
1: any
2: as
1: moment.
2: Much as like you, but.
1: Hay niveles, por
2: yeah,
1: favor.
2: Yeah.
1: Kim, how about you?
4: I'm very caprichuda, berrinchuda, you know.
5: Con el pan. ¿Eres
4: what
5: pan?
4: Do you mean?
1: ¿Qué?
5: Es un pan, no ese capa.
1: No, eso es capirotada. Caprichosa, ¿qué?
4: Yes, I'm used to getting my way. I'm used to, you know, getting what I want, so.
1: Venga, dale. Yeah. Eddie, no sabes, ¿is that true? You're in a relationship with Kim. ¿Es caprichosa o berrinchuda?
5: No, she's just in touch with, you know, her feelings. She knows what she wants, you know.
4: Nice. I love driven. To hear it, yep.
3: Eddie in fear.
1: No. Eddie dice, no es caprichosa, no es berrinchuda, no más. She's very good at communicating what she's feeling.
5: Exactly.
1: How about you, Eddie, tu ex?
5: Oof.
1: What warning would your ex give to la Kim right now? Me lo dices. Oh. A continuación, can't wait to hear you. Familia, cuéntanos, what warning would an ex give about you to your future pareja or your current pareja? Suéltalo, mándanos un mensaje de voz via DM on Instagram at Shiboy Show. Sigue Eddie, el presidente del No Sabo Crew.
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0: 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Which one would it be, Priyana? Honest or faithful? If you had to choose one, obviously both. Yeah, but I'm saying, if you had to choose one.
1: I wouldn't do faithful.
0: Faithful?
1: Yeah, he could lie to me a little bit. I'd be lying too. I'd be lying like a rug.
0: Miénteme, pero be faithful. What if he's lying about being faithful?
1: Oh, man. You see? That's why. Más traumada.
0: Quiere llorar.
3: Quiere llorar.
0: Zaira, cuéntanos, what would your ex warn your future partner about?
5: Para mí serían tres cosas.
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0: Micho, espérate. Damn. Tres cosas. We only asked for one, pero Zaira said, let me give you three.
5: Sería uno, que soy very friendly, which can be mistaken by very flirtatious.
4: Entonces si me caes bien, Zaira. I love friendly women for the streets.
5: By anybody. Second, soy bien mandona, not in a bad way. I'm a good mandona.
0: A good mandona. O sea,
1: how
0: dice
1: you good mandona.
0: Te manda y luego dice, por favor.
1: Oh my.
5: Third would be that I'm always late for everything.
0: Tan tan. Ahí está. Always mandona, late. Always yeah. late. And she's kind of friendly with other men.
3: Yeah.
0: Zaira, venga de ahí. Just let her know.
6: Hey, punto y fuera. Yeah.
0: All right, Eddie, nos quedamos contigo, carnal. What would your ex warn Kim about? Here in studio, you guys have been in a relationship for a while now. What would your ex warn Kim about you?
6: Que nunca me baño.
3: Yeah. That's right. Yeah. I already knew that.
0: Ya te aceptó así, hasta le encanta. Nos ha comentado muchas veces que le encanta olerte los sobacos, güey.
3: Yeah, his smell.
0: Right?
3: Yeah, it's so good.
0: You guys are a match made in heaven.
6: Yes.
4: En sucio heaven,
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0: good morning. Happy Tuesday. Happy Taco Tuesday. This is Fuego FM, and I'm Gigi, alongside with Coyote. Coyote, mi amigo inteligente. Good morning, Coyotito. How are we feeling?
1: ¿Qué onda, prima? Man, I'm feeling good. I'm feeling spicy this Tuesday morning. You know what I'm talking about? Taco Tuesday is here, and we are ready to go. Listen up, everybody listening on Fuego FM. I want to know, what are your favorite tacos? Are we talking al pastor with that piña, carnitas, barbacoa? Hit us up. Tell us what you're craving, because we're all about that taco life this morning. And hey, if you're vibing with us, follow me on at Soy Coyote. That's at Soy Coyote. Come hang with us. Come be part of the familia at Soy Coyote all day, every day.
0: Yes, please let us know. You can follow me on Instagram at It's Gigi, at It's Gigi, I-T-S-G-E-E-G-E-E. I do have to say that I'm a vegetarian, so there's that. But I do enjoy a good taco de papas, de frijoles, de rajas, that for sure. We're with you live hasta las 12 del mediodía, aquí por Fuego.

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0: With Coyotec, mi amigo inteligente, el más inteligente on fuego. 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Do you have a girlfriend? Do you have a love interest? How is that working out for you?
1: What? Ay, prima, you're gonna come at me like that right out of the gate? I like it. Look, you know me, I'm married to the mic. That's my main squeeze. But real talk, I've always had a thing for Karol G. If she ever invites me to a show, I'm compiling myself all over again just for that moment. But what about you, Jefa? How's your love life looking these days?
0: I don't know, Coyotito. Just be careful for what you wish for. I'm dying to see your reaction if you ever get to talk to Karol G. My love life is non-existent. Non-existent. But I was actually reading that you can now find love in a photo booth, as ironic as it sounds. But we're going to get into it in just a few. It's Gigi and Coyotec on Fuego.

0: Coyotec. Coyotec, mi amigo inteligente. And we were just talking about relationships and my non-existent love life. But how I also found something about these photo booths where you can now find love. Is that right, Coyotito?
1: Ay, prima. Photo booths? Come on, Gigi. I thought you were going to tell me you finally swipe right on somebody, not that you're going to squeeze into one of those tiny boxes hoping Cupid shows up with a camera. So there's this whole matchmaking photo booth situation happening in New York right now. It's this viral thing where you take a picture, post it, and hope your person finds you in the city. Prima, that's wild. You're basically playing five-dimensional chess with 8.5 million people, holding up a tiny photo strip like, is this you? Are you my match? I mean, look, it's creative. It's got that whole Y2K energy, very chronically online. But Gigi, you're telling me you're ready to stand on the corner of screaming at strangers with a photo strip?
0: Well, damn, when you put it like that, I might as well continue with a non-existing love life. It's Gigi and Coyotec on Fuego.

0: It's what, like past 10:30, but all is well. All is well. My stomach is growling. It is growling, but I mean, you were telling me, what do you have in line, Goyothik?
1: Yo, Gigi, your stomach's talking louder than the callers right now. But hold up, we got some beautiful people on the line today. We got James out in Las Vegas, just wrapping up his overnight shift, heading back home. Big props to you, carnal. That grind is real. And then we got Lucia down in Palm Springs, living her best life, full vacation mode. Do not disturb. I respect that energy. So shout out to both of you for keeping us company on this Tuesday fire.
0: For sure, for sure. When I grow up, I want to be like Lucia, for sure. But for right now, you know, I'm still working. But we have more. We have Edgar, who's at the gym listening to us. Thank you so very much, wherever it is that you listen to us, at home, at work, in the car. You can actually take us anywhere con El Botón app. El Botón app, and you can listen to me. It's Gigi and Coyotec on Fuego.

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0: Dan Coyotec. 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So today's what? August 4th. Actually, I want to send a shout out, a big shout out to my sister. Today is her birthday. She turns, I don't know, like 599 years old. But she, girl looks good. Girl looks good. What else are we celebrating, Coyotito?
1: Ay, prima, your sister turning 599? She's out here defying gravity for real. Happy birthday to her. She's a legend. So look, today we got some spicy stuff going on. We're talking National Chocolate Chip Cookie Day, which is huge because we're honoring Ruth Graves Wakefield, the OG who invented these little circles of joy back in 1938. Like, can you imagine a world without chocolate chip cookies? I can't, and I don't want to live in it. And then we got National White Wine Day. So if you're out here sipping something crisp and cold, today's your day to celebrate it guilt-free. We're blessing those glasses of white wine, hermana. It's a whole vibe.
0: All I heard is chocolate and wine, and you got to just sign me up for a good time.

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1: Yes, my pero no me agüito is that my mail still goes to my mom's house, okay, and she's keeping one of my checks hostage because I owe her money. Oh. 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
2: She can't cash or deposit the check. 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
1: I know, yes, but dude, you already know, like, las tías, my mom, she has a little amiguita que trabaja en el banco. Oh. 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Girl,
3: man,
1: like,
3: that's crazy. I didn't know your mom, Mama Ruth, knew that Rihanna song.
1: What song? 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

0: And Coyotec, Coyotec, mi amigo inteligente. Do you think, Coyotito, that it would be possible that Bad Bunny and the White House have something remotely in common?
1: Yo, prima, that's a wild question right out of the gate. Bad Bunny and the White House? That's like asking if a reggaeton beat and a marble staircase got something in common. I mean, theoretically, everything's connected if you squint hard enough, but I'm not gonna pretend I know where you're going with this one. You're setting me up for something spicy, aren't you?
0: Homie, I'm not even trying to squint because I don't want to get wrinkles, but we're gonna talk about it more in just a few. It's Gigi and Coyotec on Fuego.

0: It's Gigi and Coyote, mi amigo inteligente on fuego. So we were talking earlier about how is there a remote possibility that Bad Bunny and the White House have something in common, and you actually found out. Yes, Coyotito?
1: Oh, man, yeah. So the White House took Bad Bunny's song La Mudanza and threw it on a deportation video, right? Like, they're using his track to soundtrack this whole Making America Great Again thing. And here's the wild part. Bad Bunny literally said ice out at the Grammys. You know what I'm saying? He was calling them out, talking about love being more powerful than hate. And then the administration turns around and uses his music for the exact opposite message. That's some next level irony right there, prima.
0: And this isn't the first time that they've used popular music in their posts. They've used Ariana Grande's music, Sabrina Carpenter, Taylor Swift, so many others. We've yet to hear from Bad Bunny and his team, but either way, this is utterly ridiculous. I firmly believe that today, tomorrow, and always, as long as we stick together and look out for each other, we're most definitely gonna make it out for sure. It's Gigi and Coyote on Fuego.
2: Yeah. Hey.

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0: Oh, it's a sad hour. It's Gigi and Coyote. Coyote, mi amigo inteligente on fuego. But yes, all good things come to an end. For right now. Actually, thank you so much. Thank you to everybody who has welcomed us into the Fuego family. We hope that we can join you on your everyday things that you got going on. You can listen to us and take us anywhere on El Botón app as well and search for Fuego and take us anywhere. I do want to send a shout out once again to my sister, La Guzman XO, who turns 599. I'm so very proud of you and all your accomplishments. You're really, really a badass in all the extension of the word. Coyotito, come on, let's go. We gotta pick up all our stuff. We gotta go.
1: It's been real having you in the chair today, prima. You keep me honest, you keep me grounded, and honestly, this barrio needs more of that energy. Thanks for having us on Fuego FM. This has been incredible. Day two, and we already feel like family. Stick around for the lunch hour mix coming up next. And hey, don't forget to follow me at Soy Coyotec. Soy Coyotec. Soy Coyotec. We'll catch you later, mi gente. Stay tuned.
0: And while you're at it, well, I'm on Instagram as well, at It's Gigi. At It's Gigi. ITSGEEGEE. We hope we can join you tomorrow, Wednesday, promptly at 10 a.m. on Fuego. 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

0: All right, team, for the next challenge, we each have our own, you could say, our own talents of characters we could play or accents.
1: I try.
0: All right, yeah. So we could do a pretty good British. What's your strong, Mace?
2: I don't know. Hindu.
0: All right. So lock into your character. I want you to have a conversation.
1: All right.
0: Whoever loses, lunch is on them. And we mean no disrespect, right? So we're just trying to have fun. I feel like we've all worked on our talents and we've all worked on our accents. So let's have fun with this.
1: Okay.
0: Ready? I want you to really lock into your characters.
2: I don't know what you're talking about.
0: Whoever breaks character loses.
1: Okay, I'll have Mace start because asking the question.
2: What happened?
0: You gotta stay in your character, Hindu character, and she has to stay in her British character.
2: Oh, British.
1: Yeah, but you're Hindu, I'm British.
0: Let's see how this goes.
1: I always turn into like Hindu.
2: Hello, my British friend. What are you doing?
1: Hello, I am looking for a bar.
2: What is for lunch?
1: I'm thinking fish and chips.
2: What is the name of your name? Look at my dog when I'm talking to you, goddamn you.
1: Excuse me, sir. I did not understand. What did you ask?
2: What time is it?
1: It is 1 p.m. I cannot.
0: You're breaking character. Break character.
2: Excuse me. Con permiso.
0: All right, so tap into your Hispanic character.
2: ¿De qué estás hablando? 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

0: Esta canción es puro Medellín.
1: You know, I have a lot of respect for women that are able to, like, hustle, be independent, and take care of their own bills. Mm-hmm. What are we celebrating today, by the way?
2: Today is National Single Working Woman's Day.
1: Woo! All right. So how are we celebrating that today, and how do we know si esa persona is a hardworking woman, huh?
2: Well, si eres soltera, you work hard, you're independent.
1: You pay your phone.
2: Yes, you pay all your bills. Shout out
1: and
2: to
1: you don't need
2: all
1: no man,
2: of you. You don't
1: seen?
2: Need no man. You don't. You do it all on your own. Shout out to all of you guys. Whether you're a single mama, you're just single, shout out to you guys. We love y'all.

0: All right, so raising kids in 2026. We should call this a segment called Where's Your Mama?
1: Where's your mama?
0: Where's your mama? We should do that segment called Where's Your Mama? All right, you guys. So this is when we put parents on check and we tell them exactly what we think is right and wrong. All right, so when it comes to spanking a kid, I know there's a lot of people that oppose to this. If you do or don't, that's not what we're going to talk about. We're going to talk about those that do. Y han escuchado tu frase que dicen... Es que me duele más a mí que a ti. All right, so is that true?
1: Yeah.
0: Yes?
1: Yeah.
2: Yeah.
0: Do you feel like, I don't know, have you spanked your child before?
1: Yes.
0: Yes?
2: Yes.
1: Both of my child.
0: In this case,
1: te
0: dolió a ti más?
2: And my man. And I told my man, it hurts me to do this to you, but you gotta learn.
0: Cuando te tocó to spank your child for the first time, did it really hurt you more?
1: It's not that it really hurt, but I felt like...
0: Guilt.
1: Yeah, I feel weird. I don't know why, but I had to do it. You know, when kids misbehave, you gotta do it. You gotta put that... Bam!
2: Mm-hmm.
0: So would you say that with that spank that changed the situation, or do you think that could that behavior continued?
1: No, it changed it.
0: It changed it?
1: Yeah.
2: I agree.
0: Because obviously, I'm just expertos that they oppose to this. They say you shouldn't be spanking a child, that it could be traumatic. And then there's other people saying, you know, there's a whole generation of kids that were spanked and they're thriving in life.
2: We came out fine. Yeah. Look at us talking on the radio.
1: Exactly. That goes back to what we were talking about the other day. Kids that don't respect... their elders.
2: Mm-hmm.
0: And why? Because there is no consequences.
1: There were no consequences since they were growing up. They would let them do whatever the hell they want.
0: So gentle parenting is basically just talking to a kid and saying, please don't do that again. Listen to mommy. No, do not raise your voice. Time out. It's almost like the mom is losing it.
2: Exactly. Y pobrecito, all the teachers that the parents leave them to deal with all of that, the behavioral issues, it should be started at home. You gotta.
1: They should let teachers smack the kids.
2: I agree.
0: Oh, that would be bad. Now, imagine principals were the ones coming into discipline.
2: Like the principal from Matilda.

0: So we're just finding out that a lot of Americans are using DoorDash to buy some awkward items that they just don't want to take to the register.
1: A mí sí me da vergüenza.
0: ¿Sí?
1: Sí, pero I go to self-checkout.
0: You do save money, eh? Pero hay personas que they'll use DoorDash, all right? So we're looking at some items that people are preferring to buy over DoorDash than to go themselves.
1: Okay.
0: Laxatives are one of them. Women products.
1: Yeah.
2: Imagínate yo allá en la Walmart.
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1: Not the condors. If you know, you know.
2: Y luego yo, es 'cause it's cold outside. That's why.

0: Llégale, llégale. 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
1: Sí, señoras y señores, muchas personas dicen que esta es una nacada. 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
2: canción.
1: La Choco from our sister station. Una señora fue grabada. You know the shoe greaser, the black grease to like make your shoes look new?
3: Yeah. Uh-huh.
1: Well, this woman says on TikTok que she found a hack. Dice, aparte para hacer tus zapatos verse nuevos, también es bueno para cubrirte las canas.
4: Oh, wow.
1: Snap. We're going to share the video with you guys.
2: Don't let my tía see that.
1: No, dude, I would not do that. Primero, esta grasa para los zapatos con pintura could be damaging to your hair. Pero, do you know what? On TikTok, people be thinking they got some hacks out there and they put your health in risk. Don't trust everything you see on the internet for sure.
3: I want to try now just to see. I don't have canas yet. Let me knock on wood, but hey, gotta do what you gotta do.

0: You guys, if Sole is ever like offline for more than 3 days, we know she's in jail, dude.
1: We're gonna send her some noodles. We're gonna send some noodles and some credits.
2: I'm blowing up Mace from the jail phone.
0: She's like, hey, bro.
3: Send her some cornets para que haga pozole.
2: I'll come out with a TikTok how to make jail food.
0: How to make jail food? She's like,
2: that's so true. If I'm ever offline for more than 8 hours, I would say que sí, yeah.
0: Someone bail me, no?
2: Yeah, bail me out.
0: Well, anyways, you guys, we're joking about this because interesting situation. Have you ever heard of someone getting arrested because they didn't go to jury duty?
3: No.
2: Yeah, that happened to me.
0: Yes. So next time I get that jury duty letter.
3: Okay, never mind. Yes.
0: Next time you get that jury duty letter, I'm thinking of Marisol automatically.
2: And I was only 18. And I think they weren't even supposed to do that. It was New Year's Eve and I spent the night in jail.
3: But you know what? I got called to jury duty 2 times in 1 year.
0: Really?
3: Yeah. And it's supposed to be every 2 years, right?
0: Yes. Yep.
3: So you do jury duty and then a year and a half passes and you get it again. Mm-hmm. So I got mine within like 6 months. And it turned out that they had me in the system twice with my name, Morales Castañeda, and then with my original name, Morales.
2: Oh.
0: Oh, God. So they thought it was two people.
3: They called me twice and I went twice.
0: Oh, God. They should give you clearance for what, four years?
2: For five years. Yeah, I'll always go to jury duty. I'm traumatized.
3: Hey, Marisol goes to jury duty even if she doesn't have a summons to go. She just stops by like, I'm here for jury duty.
0: Just to make sure I don't get locked up again.
2: I'm like, sign my paper. Let's take a selfie, Judge. I'll do it all.

0: So I went to Costco, and guess what I saw? Halloween decorations in August.
1: Oh, you know,
0: I love the idea, but I think it's too early to be celebrating Halloween.
1: Respectfully, I disagree. I think the more time, the better. You can have your decorations out for longer. I love it.
0: Hey. You know what? September te lo paso todavía, eh? Pero in August?
1: August, it should start in August.
2: I still have my Christmas lights up.
0: For real, Macewood.
1: Just make it a Halloween tree now. Halloween and then take tree? It off and then do Christmas again.
2: Yeah, I take the spider webs off the tree. Yeah, it's the Navidad.
1: I know.
0: You put ornaments on the spider webs on the tree?
1: Yeah, no, I'm the type of person, I know there's girls that like it and there's that don't, but I'm the one that I'm going to decorate my office probably tomorrow. It's going to be a haunted house up in there.
0: Dude, it took her like 4 months to get rid of her Halloween decor.
1: She
0: put it in a box and she's had it sitting in a chair for another 2 months.
1: And now it's time
0: to bring it back.
2: Ready to go back up. Hell yeah.
1: And yeah, that's what I'm talking about. So I'm loving it. I'm going to be doing all my spooky shopping. Shout out to all my fellow spooky ladies out there. And Hector's a hater.

0: So rumor on the street is that Karol G is looking to collab with a famous artist. Can you guess which artist it is?
1: Who?
2: Michael Jackson.
0: Not Michael Jackson, eh? That was a funny one, though. Sol?
1: Who, no sé. Maybe someone from, I don't know. I have no idea.
2: Taylor Swift?
1: Clueless.
0: Well, señoras y señores, se reporta que Karol G is working to collab with Bruno Mars.
1: Oh, okay.
0: And she did announce a new album soon, so maybe we might be getting a surprise.
1: I actually like that.

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0: right, team, for the next challenge, we each have our own, you could say, our own talents of characters we could play or accents.
1: I try.
0: All right. Yeah. So we could do a pretty good British. What's your strong, Mace?
2: I don't know. Hindu.
0: All right. All right. So lock into your character. I want you to have a conversation.
1: All right.
0: Whoever loses, lunch is on them. And we mean no disrespect, right? So we're just trying to have fun. I feel like we've all worked on our talents and we've all worked on our accents. So let's have fun with this.
1: Okay.
0: Ready? I want you to really lock into your characters.
3: I don't know what you're talking about.
0: Whoever breaks character loses.
1: Okay, I'll have Mace start because asking the question.
2: What happened?
0: You gotta stay in your character, Hindu character, and she has to stay in her British character.
3: Oh, British.
1: Yeah, but you're Hindu, I'm British.
0: Let's see how this goes.
1: I always turn into like Hindu.
3: Hello, my British friend. What are you doing?
1: Hello, I am looking for a bar.
3: What is for lunch?
1: I'm thinking fish and chips.
3: What is the name of your name? Look at my dog when I'm talking to you, goddamn you.
1: Excuse me, sir. I do not understand. What did you ask?
3: What time is it?
1: It is 1 p.m. I cannot.
0: You're breaking character. Don't break character.
2: Yeah,
3: excuse me. Con permiso.
0: All right, so tap into your Hispanic character.
2: ¿De qué estás hablando? Yo no sé lo que estás hablando.
0: ¿Cómo te regañaba tu mamá con eso?
2: No, ni quieres saber. 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
1: ¿Y tu tía Socorro?
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0: You don't have a lot of respect for women that are able to, like, hustle, be independent, and take care of their own bills. Mm-hmm. What are we celebrating today, by the way?
1: Today is National Single Working Woman's Day.
0: Woo! All right. So how are we celebrating that today? And how do we know si esa persona is a hardworking woman, huh?
1: Well, si eres soltera, you work hard, you're independent.
0: You pay your phone.
1: Yes, you pay all your bills. Shout out to all
0: You don't need no man.
1: You don't. You can do it all on your own. Shout out to all of you guys. Whether you're a single mama, you're just single, shout out to you guys. We love y'all.

0: All right, so raising kids in 2026, we should call this a segment called Where's Your Mama?
1: Where's Your Mama?
0: Where's Your Mama? We should do that segment called Where's Your Mama? All right, you guys, so this is where we put parents on check and we tell them exactly what we think is right and wrong. All right, so when it comes to spanking a kid, I know there's a lot of people that oppose to this. If you do or don't, that's not what we're going to talk about. We're going to talk about those that do. Y han escuchado tu frase que dicen, es que me duele más a mí que a ti. All right, so is that true?
1: Yeah.
0: Yes?
1: Yeah.
2: Yeah.
0: Do you feel like, I don't know, have you spanked your child before?
1: Yes.
0: Yes?
3: Yes.
1: Both of my child.
0: In this case,
1: te
0: dolió a ti más?
3: And my man. And I told my man, it hurts me to do this to you, but you gotta learn.
0: Cuando te tocó to spank your child for the first time, did it really hurt you more?
1: It's not that it really hurt, but I felt like...
0: Guilt.
1: Yeah, I feel weird. I don't know why, but I had to do it. You know, when kids misbehave, you gotta do it. You gotta put that... Bam!
0: So would you say that with that spank that changed the situation, or do you think that could that behavior continued?
1: No, it changed it.
0: It changed it?
1: Yeah.
3: I agree.
0: Because obviously, hay muchos expertos that they oppose to this. They say you shouldn't be spanking a child, that it could be traumatic. And then there's other people saying, you know, there's a whole generation of kids that were spanked and they're thriving in life.
3: We came out fine.
1: Yeah.
3: Talking on the radio.
1: Exactly. That goes back to what we were talking about the other day. Kids that don't respect... their elders.
0: And why? Because there is no consequences.
1: There were no consequences since they were growing up. They would let them do whatever the hell they want.
0: So gentle parenting is basically just talking to a kid and saying, please don't do that again. Listen to mommy. No, do not raise your voice. Time out. It seems like the mom is losing it.
3: Exactly. Y pobrecito, all the teachers that the parents leave them to deal with all of that, the behavioral issues, it should be started at home.
1: They should let teachers smack the kids.
3: I agree.
0: Oh, that would be bad. Now, imagine principals were the ones coming into discipline.
3: Like the principal from Matilda. Woo!

0: So we're just finding out that a lot of Americans are using DoorDash to buy some awkward items that they just don't want to take to the register.
1: A mí sí me da vergüenza.
0: ¿Sí?
1: Sí, pero I go to self-checkout.
0: you do save money, eh? Pero hay personas que they'll use DoorDash, all right? So we're looking at some items that people are preferring to buy over DoorDash than to go themselves.
1: Okay.
0: Laxatives are one of them. Women products.
1: Yeah.
2: Imagínate yo allá en la Walmart.
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1: Not the condors. If you know, you know.
2: Yo, ah, es que se es cold outside. That's why.

0: Señoras, señores, muchas personas dicen que esta es una nacada, you know, como dice la...
1: ¿Una nacación?
0: La Choco from our sister station. Una señora fue grabada, you know the shoe greaser, the black grease to like make your shoes look new?
2: Yeah.
0: Well, this woman says on TikTok que she found a hack. Dice, aparte para hacer tus zapatos verse nuevos, también es bueno para cubrirte las canas. We're going to share the video with you guys. No, dude, I would not do that. Primero, esta grasa para los zapatos con pintura could be damaging to your hair. Pero, do you know what? On TikTok, people be thinking they got some hacks out there and they put your health in risk. Don't trust everything you see on the internet for sure.
2: I want to try now just to see. I don't have ganas yet. Let me knock on wood, but hey, got to do what you got to do.